0: You don't have to drive a tractor or wear a cowboy hat to be an outlaw. You just have to appreciate some of the finest country music ever made.
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0: need a special license or permit to be an outlaw. There's no card you have to carry. 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
1: Well, I was thumbing from Montgomery. I had my guitar on my back when a stranger stopped beside me in an antique Cadillac. Now, he was dressed like 1950, half drunk and hollow-eyed. He said, "It's a long walk to Nashville. Would you like to ride, son?" When I sat down in the front seat, he turned on the radio. And them sad old songs coming out of them speakers was solid country gold. Then I noticed the stranger was ghost white pale when he asked me for a

a special license or permit to be an outlaw. There's no card you have to carry. You just have to listen to the right music. And in Franklin County, that music is found right here on 92.3, The Outlaw.

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0: This is the 4-H Minute with our own Ashley Sears Randall, the Commissioner of Massachusetts Agriculture.
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0: It's not that the music on The Outlaw is better than the music on other country stations. 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

The word outlaw has a romantic, nostalgic meaning, like Robin Hood or Billy the Kid. 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

Waylon, Garth, Reba, Willie, Loretta, Conway. 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

we've done some talking, me and the horse. And we've decided that City Slickers love the Outlaws of Country as much as we do. 92.3, The Outlaws.

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0: 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In our local news, a 92-room hotel and Longhorn Steakhouse have won key approvals to move ahead on the Mohawk Trail in Greenfield. The project is planned for the former Roadway Inn site. The Zoning Board approved parking within the front setback, while the Conservation Commission signed off with conditions aimed at protecting wetlands and controlling erosion during construction. Voters can learn more tonight about the $236 million plan for the new Franklin County Technical School building. A public information session starts at 7 at the school in Turters Falls, ahead of the October 6th district-wide vote. The project would replace the existing building, with the state expected to reimburse up to $113.8 million in eligible costs. A long-discussed senior housing project in Deerfield is moving into negotiations with a developer. Rural Development Incorporated is proposing a three-story, 34-unit building at the former St. James Church property on North Main Street. The church would be demolished, with apartments reserved for seniors 62 and older. The select board says the vote only starts negotiations. Zoning review and a future town meeting vote on funding would still be required. And Governor Maura Healey is proposing $2 million to expand postpartum support for new parents across Massachusetts. The plan would offer free nurse home visits after childbirth, including mental health screenings for depression, anxiety, and postpartum psychosis. The proposal now goes to lawmakers as part of the state funding process. Your forecast: partly sunny today, high around 82. Later tonight, partly cloudy, 58 the low. Clouding up tomorrow, chance of some showers, especially in the afternoon, the high tomorrow near 74. That's news at this hour. 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
3: Your Outlaw weather forecast. Partly cloudy today, high 80. Clouding up overnight, low 60. And tomorrow, mostly cloudy in the morning, with showers developing in the afternoon and a high around 78.
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The devil bowed his head because he knew that he'd been beat. And he laid that golden fiddle on the ground at Johnny's feet. Johnny said, "Devil, just come on back if you ever want to try again. 'Cause I told you once, you son of a gun."

0: 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Stop wasting money, start saving energy with Brian Hobbs Remodeling. 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In our local news, a 92-room hotel and Longhorn Steakhouse have won key approvals to move ahead on the Mohawk Trail in Greenfield. The project is planned for the former Roadway Inn site. The Zoning Board approved parking within the front setback, while the Conservation Commission signed off with conditions aimed at protecting wetlands and controlling erosion during construction. Voters can learn more tonight about the $236 million plan for the new Franklin County Technical School building. A public information session starts at 7 at the school in Turters Falls, ahead of the October 6th district-wide vote. The project would replace the existing building, with the state expected to reimburse up to $113.8 million in eligible costs. A long-discussed senior housing project in Deerfield is moving into negotiations with a developer. Rural Development Incorporated is proposing a three-story, 34-unit building at the former St. James Church property on North Main Street. The church would be demolished, with apartments reserved for seniors 62 and older. The select board says the vote only starts negotiations. Zoning review and a future town meeting vote on funding would still be required. And Governor Maura Healey is proposing $2 million to expand postpartum support for new parents across Massachusetts. The plan would offer free nurse home visits after childbirth, including mental health screenings for depression, anxiety, and postpartum psychosis. The proposal now goes to lawmakers as part of the state funding process. Your forecast: partly sunny today, high around 82. Later tonight, partly cloudy, 58 the low. Clouding up tomorrow, chance of some showers, especially in the afternoon, the high tomorrow near 74. That's news at this hour. 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
5: Your Outlaw weather forecast. Partly cloudy today, high 80. Clouding up overnight, low 60. And tomorrow, mostly cloudy in the morning, with showers developing in the afternoon, and a high around 78.
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0: 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In our local news, a 92-room hotel and Longhorn Steakhouse have won key approvals to move ahead on the Mohawk Trail in Greenfield. The project is planned for the former Roadway Inn site. The Zoning Board approved parking within the front setback, while the Conservation Commission signed off with conditions aimed at protecting wetlands and controlling erosion during construction. Voters can learn more tonight about the $236 million plan for the new Franklin County Technical School building. A public information session starts at 7 at the school in Turters Falls, ahead of the October 6th district-wide vote. The project would replace the existing building, with the state expected to reimburse up to $113.8 million in eligible costs. A long-discussed senior housing project in Deerfield is moving into negotiations with a developer. Rural Development Incorporated is proposing a three-story, 34-unit building at the former St. James Church property on North Main Street. The church would be demolished, with apartments reserved for seniors 62 and older. The select board says the vote only starts negotiations. Zoning review and a future town meeting vote on funding would still be required. And Governor Maura Healey is proposing $2 million to expand postpartum support for new parents across Massachusetts. The plan would offer free nurse home visits after childbirth, including mental health screenings for depression, anxiety, and postpartum psychosis. The proposal now goes to lawmakers as part of the state funding process. Your forecast: partly sunny today, high around 82. Later tonight, partly cloudy, 58 the low. Clouding up tomorrow, chance of some showers, especially in the afternoon, the high tomorrow near 74. That's news at this hour. 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
5: Your Outlaw weather forecast. Partly cloudy today, high 80. Clouding up overnight, low 60. And tomorrow, mostly cloudy in the morning, with showers developing in the afternoon and a high around 78.
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0: 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In our local news, a 92-room hotel and Longhorn Steakhouse have won key approvals to move ahead on the Mohawk Trail in Greenfield. The project is planned for the former Roadway Inn site. The Zoning Board approved parking within the front setback, while the Conservation Commission signed off with conditions aimed at protecting wetlands and controlling erosion during construction. Voters can learn more tonight about the $236 million plan for the new Franklin County Technical School building. A public information session starts at 7 at the school in Turters Falls, ahead of the October 6th district-wide vote. The project would replace the existing building, with the state expected to reimburse up to $113.8 million in eligible costs. A long-discussed senior housing project in Deerfield is moving into negotiations with a developer. Rural Development Incorporated is proposing a three-story, 34-unit building at the former St. James Church property on North Main Street. The church would be demolished, with apartments reserved for seniors 62 and older. The select board says the vote only starts negotiations. Zoning review and a future town meeting vote on funding would still be required. And Governor Maura Healey is proposing $2 million to expand postpartum support for new parents across Massachusetts. The plan would offer free nurse home visits after childbirth, including mental health screenings for depression, anxiety, and postpartum psychosis. The proposal now goes to lawmakers as part of the state funding process. Your forecast: partly sunny today, high around 82. Later tonight, partly cloudy, 58 the low. Clouding up tomorrow, chance of some showers, especially in the afternoon, the high tomorrow near 74. That's news at this hour. 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

0: It's not that the music on The Outlaw is better than the music on other country stations. It's just that... I'm sorry, I just can't finish that sentence.
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0: 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The Lundgren Cares program, where every car purchase gives back to the community.
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0: Last year, we introduced 4 nonprofits in the community, and you have chosen to work with the Friends of the Greenfield Police Canine Unit. Officer Llewellyn.
2: 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We have Canine Nico, our patrol canine dog, and Comfort Canine Frank, which is my dog. Another great part about partnering with them, local community member, and every single dollar is going to stay in the community.
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6: Your Outlaw weather forecast. Partly cloudy today, high 80. Clouding up overnight, low 60. And tomorrow, mostly cloudy in the morning, with showers developing in the afternoon and a high around 78.
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7: Your Outlaw weather forecast. Partly cloudy today, high 80. Clouding up overnight, low 60. And tomorrow, mostly cloudy in the morning, with showers developing in the afternoon and a high around 78.
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4: Your Outlaw weather forecast. Partly cloudy today, high 80. Clouding up overnight, low 60. And tomorrow, mostly cloudy in the morning, with showers developing in the afternoon and a high around 78.
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need a special license or permit to be an outlaw. There's no card you have to carry. 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

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I could hear everybody laughing for blocks around.

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0: 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Wait. Yes. Yes, it is. 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
0: Your Outlaw forecast, partly cloudy skies overnight tonight, 58, the overnight low. Clouding up tomorrow, maybe some afternoon showers, high near 74. Mostly sunny and 77 on Friday.
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4: Your Outlaw forecast, partly cloudy skies overnight tonight, 58, the overnight low. Clouding up tomorrow, maybe some afternoon showers, high near 74. Mostly sunny and 77 on Friday.
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1: There's Musikverein in Vienna, Symphony Hall in Boston, and there's your car. 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But really, one of the very best places to listen to music is in your car. 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
7: Your Outlaw forecast, partly cloudy skies overnight tonight, 58 the overnight low. Clouding up tomorrow, maybe some afternoon showers, high near 74. Mostly sunny and 77 on Friday.
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0: Waylon, Garth, Reba, Willie, Loretta, Conway. Yep, round here, we're on a first-name basis. 92.3, The Outlaw.
1: I came crawling home last night like many nights before. 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
6: Your Outlaw forecast, partly cloudy skies overnight tonight, 58, the overnight low. Clouding up tomorrow, maybe some afternoon showers, high near 74. Mostly sunny and 77 on Friday.
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And we've decided that City Slickers love the Outlaws of Country as much as we do. 92.3, The Outlaw.

We've done some talking, me and the horse. 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